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0: 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You're all I ever wanted, baby, keep me from, keep me from the cold.
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0: 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Vi setter stemningen.
1: I just wanna live inside sometimes. 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Are you a man before your father dies? 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
1: By and by, all my dreams will soon disappear.

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Live fra Jassen og Rosenes by. 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Birds flying high, you know how I feel. Sun in the sky, you know how I feel. Breeze drifting on by, you know how I feel. It's a new dawn, it's a new day.